kicks in. And I saw scars upon it. Tell me when it kicks in. Broken hearted, but tell me when it kicks in.

Like this song, if I did so, if I did it, so, like this song, if I did so, if I did it, so, like this song, if I did so, if I did it, so, somebody people in the place tonight, if you're feeling alright, say hey.

track. Came tripping through my room last night. I cooked her a steak and I tried not to fake.

as they're cropping up now with alarming frequencies, these little group eyes of wasted people standing around, those who've been kicked ass backwards hard out of our society as we try

Thank you. Oh, come on. We got this song now for you. Off the first album out here, you might remember. High Voltage Rock and Roll.

0: indeed it is that time. And this is no regular show. And I don't have to tell you who this show goes out to. May Father Time rest in peace. What's happening, Shadow?
1: Hello, Jono.
0: Let's rock it, Flea. Give the man a bass.
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And I'm gonna stomp like a gorilla. Here I beat my chest.

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0: Last night I was watching TV, and I was watching the Lakers, and I watched them get beat really badly by the Golden State Warriors, and I was really bummed. I was sitting at home, and I threw the remote control against the one I was saying, fuck the Warriors! Fuck the Warriors! 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But then, Tom Tolbert came backstage tonight, and he's a very, very nice guy. I was very excited to meet him. So I'm not saying fuck the Warriors tonight.
1: Not only that, but you want to know a secret? I was doing my warm-ups in the bathroom.
0: Yeah.
1: And Tom and his fiance, they came in.
0: Yeah.
1: And I was going, boom, boom, boom, boom, boom, boom, boom. Yeah. And Tom says, you mind if I come into the bathroom? I said, no, that's all right. I figured he was going to go take a leak, right?
0: Yeah.
1: Sits right down next to me.
0: Yeah.
1: And takes a big old dump. Tom told me to take the big old dump right in the bathroom next to me. I was very excited.
0: NBA shit, dude.
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0: I'm in the middle of June in the summer of 59. I was young and cool, shot a bad game of poo, and I hustled all the chumps I could find. Now they call me the swan because I waved my magic wand and I loved all the women to death. 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
1: What?

0: Gonad the Destroyer!
1: Anybody that wants to come backstage after camp, they want. 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

0: kind of reminiscent of the Mabuhay Garden. There's nothing in here. Not unlike the on Broadway, if you think of it. Just trying to give the great for dead a little competition here, that's all. 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

people of America. 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Throw them to the lions. Darling, let us go to the banquet hall. There will be a great feast tonight. 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What is this strange religion? 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Throw them to the lions. 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

0: Down in the country with all of the horses, that's where I came to be, out of a rubber tree.
1: Is it true that everybody in Santa Cruz was born with a backpack? Is that from soy milk or something?

0: 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And when I want to change a light bulb, I don't do it myself.
1: Oh, no.
0: I have a technician.

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I began to grow accustomed to people saying, right this way, sir, drinks are on the house. Flight attendants on airplanes saying,

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No more good tables in the restaurants. 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

And in my nightmares, I was just a fucking nobody, laying at the beach, imagining myself being a VIP, just like I was before, hearing the applause in my head, beautiful, warm, and

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And one inevitably thinks, how shallow and crass these people are. They're not down to earth and real like me. Oh, no. I'm a very special VIP. Another interesting phenomenon associated with VIP celebrityhood is the VIP reflection effect, during which anyone associated with the VIP becomes a sort of VIP in their own right, such as the son of the VIP, guitar player for the VIP, girlfriend with the VIP, accountants of the VIP, the maid, the dog, the music publisher, all enjoy a sort of reflected glory, as in, hi, this is Nastia. I work for

time. 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Because everybody expects you to make their day. And woe be unto you if you're in a bad mood. They will murmur, murmur, murmur. And you will find yourself with the wrong kind of attention. A difficult VIP. 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As a VIP, I can guarantee you, you'll never be alone. 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
0: This is a song that we wrote this morning in a porter cabin about 100 yards over there. So I hope you enjoy it. This is the first time anybody's heard it. And this is Bob's tambourine debut. So a big round of applause for Mr. Robert Hardy.

0: 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As you can tell, we're still learning it, but and it doesn't have a name either.
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